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1: Well, 30% of you have fallen asleep doing this. 30% of you have fallen asleep. Well, Marcia says, working. I have fallen asleep twice in radio. One time I was standing up. That's a story for another day. It's incorrect. Ty says, of course the answer is taking a bath, falling asleep, taking a bath. That's dangerous. Kimberly talking on the phone. Oof, who are you talking to? Bores you to sleep. 30% of you admit you have fallen asleep. Dee says driving. Most likely, I haven't done that. But he has fallen asleep in the bathtub. Okay, well, Dee, be careful. Trimming nose hair, says Curtis. That is a very specific answer. I feel like that comes from your past. Listening to my wife talking, says Kevin, who's going to get to an argument tonight. Brandy at church. I was wiggly, too wiggly as a kid. Now as an adult, I'm locked in. Driving, says Jeremy. Reading, says Lane. Studying for a test, says Howard. But Karen and Marcia both are very, very close when I said watching TV. It's actually specifically watching a movie. Guilty. And of watching TV. And anytime I stop moving, that ain't healthy.
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0: Pink Floyd's on Central Arkansas's classic rock station, The Point 94.1. And I saw that the Kansas City Chiefs have unveiled drawings of their new stadium. It's way less Taylor Swift-y than I imagined. Like, I just assumed it would be called the Eras Stadium instead of Arrow. See what I did there?
1: Hey, guys. Heath Boothby here. 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

how far off I sat and wondered. Started humming a song from 1962. Ain't it funny how the night moves when you just don't seem to have as much to lose. Strange how the night moves.

0: Seeger, Central Arkansas's classic rock station, The Point 94.1. And Macaulay Culkin's going to be starring in a new Home Alone movie. Bro, if his wife and kids leave him and they go to France without him, oh, come on. In other movie news, Days of Thunder sequel's in the works. Spoiler alert for those who didn't watch Days of Thunder from the 80s or whenever. It's not about weather. Turns out it's about racing.
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3: Buckle up, because the road trip starts now. This song and the next two songs, I'll tell a story. We'll figure out what that story is together. We're taking a road trip. Joe Walsh, Rocky Mountain Way. 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

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Hey, this ain't your grandma's road trip. It's the rock and roll road trip on The Point 94.1. And we're flooring it.

0: Frampton, Baby Love Your Way. Before that, Journey, Any Way You Want It. Rocky Mountain Way, Joe Walsh started it off. Did you notice the trend already? It's the Rock and Roll Road Trip, Central Arkansas's classic rock station, The Point 94.1. Yeah, Any Way You Want It, Baby, I Love Your Way, Rocky Mountain Way. Way songs. I didn't get it at first until I said it out loud.
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They're saying working from home affects your mental health and your belly, because home snacks way better and closer than work snacks. Work snacks here are just like, well, if it doesn't have a name on it, I'm going to eat it. Oh, it's been uncovered for the last 12 hours since Rick and Don left? I'll try it. Let's see how it goes.

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0: Motley Crue, Central Arkansas's classic rock station, The Point 94.1. And there's a study that says going outside and listening to the birds sing for 10 minutes can melt away your stress. And let me tell you something. The South in the summertime. Oh, it's so beautiful. I walk outside and we live like it's an old suburbs. Like we all have, you know, a lot of decent amount of acreage, a lot of woods around us and stuff. And it is loud. Like, it's kind of loud that if I call my friends, like, what are you doing? Like, the ones that aren't from here, I'm like, I'm outside. This is what the South sounds like. So going out 10 minutes a day listening to the birds melts away your stress and your deodorant. So let's make sure we're covered on that one because I have to sit beside you. We got the big deals at the big lot.
1: Got the big deals at the big lot. 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

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And apparently, 90% of parents fight the baby's first year. Once you become a parent, 90% of you are going to fight the first year. And the baby usually has all their money on mom.

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1: Hey, do you know the word quarantine comes from an Italian word for 40 days? Because that's what they would do with ships when they came in. They're like, ah, you got the rat plague, so you hang out there for 40 days, and if you're still alive, we'll let you in. Hey, do you know, at its peak in the early 2000s, AOL's infamous dial-up internet service was issued by more than 30 million subscribers worldwide. 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Hey, do you know the world's largest recorded turtle was a leatherback that washed up on a beach in Wales in 1988? 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And finally, hey, do you know the least financially successful Harry Potter movie? Least financially successful. 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

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I saw DoorDash is launching its own drone delivery program. I really hope that that robot's better than our Roomba. Roomba gets caught up on a rug tassel and just gives up on life. Sends me a

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0: 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Apparently, a new study revealed that over 80% of toddler foods available at local grocery stores is ultra-processed. Wait a minute. You're telling me the food that comes out of a tube that's not a natural color at all is processed? What? Next, you're going to tell me macaroni shaped like cartoon sharks isn't organic.
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0: Crocus, Screaming in the Night. Central Arkansas's classic rock station, The Point 94.1. Brian with the Y is like, you got to play some Crocus tonight. Is that in the vault? I'm like, it is absolutely in the vault. And here's the thing about the vault. It's where the deep cuts live. It's where the Oh Wow songs are. You know, it's where the live versions in the Jeff Allen section. If you want to hear your favorite song come out of the vault, all you have to do is send me a message right now on our Facebook, The Point 94.1. We got the big deals at the big lot.
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1: 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It's Kramer. And in Poland, a guy had been drinking a lot. Like way too much. And then his drunk dad had his 8-year-old son drive his car while he slept. The boy was confused at first and then shocked. You know, mostly shocked his dad slept through all those accidents.
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0: So Colin's on the point, 94.1. It's Kramer. And they say inflation is causing people to delay medical care out here. You know, just it's just a flesh wounding life like Monty Python would want it. My dad tells me to walk it off, rub some dirt on it, maybe get some tussin. My kids ask if I can just turn myself on and then back on again, see if I can reset.
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It's Kramer wrapping it up for the day. I want you to go out there, enjoy yourself, be better, be present. We'll see you back here tomorrow to wrap up a work week on the Point 94.1 with the Cards. Shine on.

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0: 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Instead of 10 and 2, try putting your hands at 11 and 1. 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
3: Yes, indeed. Happy Friday, everybody. Good morning, Miss Dawn.
4: Good morning.
3: Oh, you don't sound you don't sound like you're ready to sound off about much of anything.
4: I'm going to sound off, but I probably can't say those words on the radio.
3: Are we having Friday difficulties?
4: Yes.
3: What are
4: we? What is wrong with the stupid internet?
3: I don't know. You know, the thing is about the internet for me, just can we have some consistency?
4: Yes.
3: You know, some days everything just works and clicks like it's supposed to, and then the next day you come in, it's like, why isn't this loading? Do I need to reboot this thing? Or just kick it real hard? No, don't kick it, Rick. Don't kick it.
4: Okay. I need a hammer. I got a hammer.
3: All right, Peter, Paul, and Mary. Would you hammer all day?
4: Yes.
3: All right. Oh, yeah. Okay, I see it now. Do not let that deter you from having a happy Friday and good morning. I haven't even logged on yet to see who it is that's ready for formation to get this ball rolling.
4: Well, I've logged on. It just won't let me do anything. It's like, nope, that page doesn't exist. No, that one doesn't exist either.
3: Okay. Well, we'll get to it here in a few minutes. Everybody all present and accounted for, let us know you're out there. Let's get into the weekend. Time to step off, everybody. 6:03. Good morning, you beautiful people.
0: It's a fun-loving flag-waving morning.
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1: Yes, we are. 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All right, everything working on your end or not?
2: Yes, I unplugged it and plugged it back in.
1: Okay, you had to do the hard reboot with the boot.
2: It worked, yeah.
1: Okay, what kind of hammer did you find? Ball peen or?
2: It was the little one with the round.
1: Yeah, that's the ball peen.
2: Yeah, that one.
1: Yeah, you don't want to claw hammer your computer because then you got to get a new computer. All right, today, Ms. Dawn, July 31st, it was on this day in history. 51 years ago today, Jimmy Hoffa was reported missing in Detroit.
2: And there's a never lot of seen people. Him since.
1: Nope. And nobody has any idea where he...
2: I thought they said it was a parking lot in New York.
1: They also said he was in the end zone of Giant Stadium.
2: Yeah, they did.
1: They've said a lot of things. Birthdays, Mark Cuban, 68, Wesley Snipes. Wait a second, let me back up and talk slow. Birthdays today. Mark Cuban, 68. Wesley Snipes, 64. J.K. Rowling, 61. Dean Cain, 60. And if he was real, Harry Potter would be 46.
2: What? Did not know that.
1: What? What? Wait, whoa, whoa, whoa. You didn't know that?
2: No, I didn't know that. M. Shadows from Avenged Sevenfold. Not the other M. He's 45. B.J. Novak is 47. Zach Brown is 48. I know in my head that he was alive while I was alive. It just seems strange to me to say this, that Geraldine Chaplin from Dr. Zhivago and Charlie Chaplin's daughter is 82.
1: I thought she would have been older than that.
2: I thought she would be too.
1: Charlie Chaplin was a busy guy in his later years.
2: Yeah.
1: Hey, Dawn, picture this. The year is 1984. Things you never thought you would say 40-plus years in the future.
2: Where's Blockbuster?
1: Madonna is doing a halftime show at the World Cup.
2: Oh, no. What?
1: If this was 1984 and somebody said to you, hey, did you know Madonna's going to be doing the halftime show at the World Cup? What? Yeah. In 42 years.
2: I would be less surprised if they said that Shakira was doing one.
1: Nobody even knew who Shakira was 42 years ago.
2: Right.
1: Okay. The Rolling Stones are still on tour. And your vacuum could be a national security risk.
2: What? That's it. I knew it was spying on me.
1: Foreign-made Roomba-style vacuums are coming under the eye, believe it or not, of the Federal Communications Commission. What do you mean my vacuum is spying on me? Okay, 1984. You know, plug the Hoover in. Let's go. Yeah. The FCC now says that your robot vacuum, the new ones, could be a national security and cybersecurity risk. Restrictions are only going to apply to new vacuums from some of the top name brands that are made overseas. So if you have one now, you're okay.
2: Unless you just got it.
1: It's a strange, strange world we live in. So you mean my phone is spying on me, my TV is spying on me, my refrigerator is spying on me, and now my vacuum cleaner?
2: Our refrigerator is from 1984, so I think I'm safe.
1: All I want my vacuum cleaner to do is vacuum the house and leave me alone.
2: Right?
1: All right, tax-free weekend this weekend. Let's get that shopping done. It doesn't just apply to school stuff. So if you're going to be doing some shopping, if there's some things you need, you better go get it this weekend. Save yourself at least 10%. And that applies to online purchases as well. All right, let's get caught up on traffic. Any issues?
2: Mike from the airbase said he has a traffic update. It's dark with periods of light towards morning.
1: Okay, so, everything is working 20 by 20.
2: Billy, you better get that fixed.
1: Lori's on her way in as well. She said, first time texter, long time listener.
2: Oh, good.
1: Yeah.
2: Yeah. Billy said his vacuum cleaner follows him around, so.
1: I bet it does.
2: They must really find you entertaining, Billy. I don't have any national secrets, but I imagine if my my vacuum cleaner was following me around, it was probably because somebody thought it was hilarious.
1: Billy doesn't either. Billy doesn't have any national secrets either. All right, any other problems with traffic? You know the number, 501-614-9410. Let's check your forecast for this weekend. It's going to be a warm one today, sunshine. We don't have clear skies just yet, but we're on our way there. Today's high, upper 90s. Tomorrow, sunshine, around 90. Upper 80s for Sunday and right around 90 for Monday. Right now, we've got some clouds, 79.
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All right, Jim just called me, and I'm suspect. He said he loves early morning PT. I'm like, yeah, what? I don't believe you do. 6:35, Rick and Dawn in the morning on the Point 94.1 with the Rock and Roll Variety Show on the way in minutes. Right now, it's ELO's Living Thing on the Point.

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2: I don't know, man. Keller is hard at it this morning. This guy can't find his pants this early in the morning, but he can find his phone to text in a 710 request.
3: Well, yeah.
2: Keller, we're going to get you taken care of today because he's hit us up every day this week. He even got sideways on Tuesday. Hey, man. 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You ready?
3: Yes.
2: This Dire Straits hit featured Sting from The Police, and up until this year, the intro to this song was used by MTV as part of their title card.
3: Oh.
2: If you've watched anything on Paramount in the last few years, you've heard this. I think their whole thing with MTV is now done, because I think MTV is now done. But that's a pretty good run. 40 years.
3: That is a pretty good run.
2: What Dire Straits song is it? Text line's open. 501-614-9410.
3: I was reading that we have another birthday.
2: Yes.
3: So that makes two today.
2: Yes.
3: Wow. Traffic-wise, just for you guys' birthday present, 501-614-9410.
2: There you go. You think you know what it is? Let's see. Who's got it? Okay, that one's got it. That one's got it. Everybody's got it.
3: Well, I mean, we've all watched MTV, I think.
2: Jeremy's asking us. Is it? Is it this one?
3: Is it?
2: This ain't Jeopardy. Missed the question, but it's okay. Dustin, that's what happens when you're late to formation. If you think you know, find out in a minute.
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0: 6:52 coming up on 7 o'clock. Rick and Dawn, along with Chuck the promo guy, sitting in this morning. Did you know that Harry Potter would be 46 today if he were real?
1: Wow.
0: I know, shocking, isn't
1: Happy
0: it?
1: Happy birthday, Harry.
0: Yeah. Now he's got alimony payments. Flock of Seagulls, Iran on the point.

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1: Hero. That's a funny little thing that he's
2: 501-614-9410.
1: Okay, Keller, he said that he can find his pants. He just doesn't want to.
2: I mean, me so. Either, Keller.
1: Dawn.
2: I have shorts on.
1: Okay, that's fine. So we're going to get to Keller's 710 request, but if you've got one, let's do a double. It's Friday. I don't care anymore. Let's just
2: okay.
1: 501-614-9410. Check the promo, guys. Probably got some good ideas for a 710 request. Don't think I've ever asked.
2: Earth did Hero send?
1: Well, go look at it. She just did.
3: What? Oh, a funny request. What is it?
1: No, it's a little. You'll see it.
3: Okay.
1: Yeah, if you want to walk around here, you can.
3: See it. In a minute.
1: In a minute. Okay. 6:57.
2: You know what, since you don't care, I don't either. I'm going to give him a double.
1: Hey, you want to start a thing? How about an I Don't Care Friday?
3: Love it.
2: Ooh.
1: Yeah.
2: All right,
1: okay,
2: well,
1: go ahead.
2: So you're do something nice for somebody today.
1: What? No. That's not what I mean.
2: A small Canadian town has got some really, really big news. Really big. St. Mary's is finally getting rid of the foul smell of rotten fish that they've had for years. Said every time the wind blows in a certain direction over their little community in Canada, they have an unpleasant fishy odor. And they finally figured it out. It's 110 tanks that were left behind, each of them with 3,000 gallons of fermented fish sauce.
3: Oh!
2: When the Atlantic
1: it's been
2: Seafood...
1: There since, it's been there since Roman times.
2: 20 years.
1: What?
2: 20 years. Yeah. So...
3: It took 20 years to find those tanks?
1: You think with the smell, they'd be able to find them pretty quick.
2: Right, to get somebody who would haul them away.
1: Oh.
2: And if you saw the accident in Dallas yesterday, you might have thought that's what they were hauling. But apparently, southbound, this is going to be very confusing, this next sentence. Southbound I-635 on the North Tollway was closed.
1: See?
2: This is why I don't like to do traffic in Dallas.
1: Dallas is an accident.
2: Right. Well, all of the southbound lanes of the North Tollway had to close for hours after a semi clipped the bridge. And the industrial-size 34,000-pound oven rolled off of the flatbed and blocked traffic. So it took them hours. People were driving past and looking at this thing and asking, are we building, like, robots in Dallas? What are we doing? What is this thing?
1: What?
2: It was huge. Hours to get rid of it. So,
1: I think Jim's trying to be funny. He wants Barry Manilow's greatest hit.
2: What?
1: No, Jim.
2: We don't have any. Barry
1: I don't
2: Manilow.
1: Care. Even I Don't Care Fridays has boundaries. No.
2: Oh, nope. Look at that. Dustin said we should do Mom Joke Thursdays too.
3: No Copacabana.
1: No, not at all. Come on, Chuck. Yeah, break off a little bit of that Kit Kat bar. Sean, we'll get you taken care of, okay? So we've got Sean and Keller, the double, coming up for the 710 request.
0: Rick and Dawn on The Point 94.1. 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

0: 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Dawn nailed it. She wanted to hear Lynyrd Skynyrd in honor of the issue in Dallas.
1: No, Canada.
0: Canada.
1: They had the fishes now.
0: Canada's got the garrow.
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2: What's that town in Thailand that we were talking about the other day?
1: Yeah, that one?
2: Yeah, that's what this Friday is. Mm-hmm. If you don't know what town... Look at that puppy! Hello, baby! Patch has just walked in.
1: Mm-hmm.
2: I'm sorry, we're calling her Lacey today. But that's all right. Checking your forecast for today. Betsy's back from her worldwide tour of Washington, D.C.
1: Oh.
2: Yes, and the crowd went crazy. Today's going to be hot, they say, and sunshine, they say. Today, upper 90s. Could see some rain. Once again, we got another shower yesterday. But rain possibly later this afternoon into tonight. Heating showery type stuff. Sunshine tomorrow, right around 90. Upper 80s for Sunday. So it looks like sunshine through the weekend, and right now, cloudy and 79. Chuck, you're looking over here incredulously.
3: Oh, my gosh. I'm watching this video that Dawn just sent us.
2: Oh, she's good.
3: I'll have to tell you about it because you'll never watch it.
2: That's not true. I will. I just won't watch it for another 10 minutes.
3: This guy, he's got like six kites in the air.
2: Hmm. Okay.
3: He's got a harness.
2: He's very talented.
3: And the kites are all strapped to the harness.
1: Yeah, I was amazed too.
2: What a beautiful dog. What?
1: Who?
3: It's the microphones are not working.
2: I know. And we've got headphones on and she's talking to us.
1: What?
2: The one Chuck's on. Yeah, we've only got two functional microphones in here.
1: Where?
2: So, that's okay. By the way, we've got a couple of birthdays.
1: Mm-hmm.
2: Karen and Carla.
1: Oh, Carla with a C.
2: Yes. Are there any more, Dawn?
1: I thought there was a Jason.
2: Is there?
1: Oh, no. Jason's was 3 days ago.
2: It was?
1: Mm-hmm. On the 27th. We sang happy birthday.
2: Okay, very good. I can't remember what I did yesterday. But for Karen and Carla, Carla, there's no way that that's the actual number, okay?
1: Nope.
2: Because we cross-referenced everything. You were only 40 a year ago. So, you're not fooling us. Karen, Carla, happy birthday to you. Squash tomatoes and stew. Bread and butter in a gutter. Happy birthday to you.
1: Fruitcake Dave said, be nice.
2: And Carla, who said that?
1: Fruitcake Dave.
3: Dave, you just stop it.
2: See, this is what happens. He retired, and now he's bored.
3: Yeah.
2: Yeah.
1: No, you're just upset because now he's not bringing you donuts.
2: I'm not upset about that at all.
3: He needs to bring us some fruitcake.
2: Well, that's not Christmas yet.
1: It's not time for fruitcake.
3: You can still have it.
2: Yesterday, Chuck, our question for Trivia Ridiculous was 22% of those surveyed said that they prefer silence when they're put on hold.
3: Oh, yeah.
2: You do?
3: And here's the only reason I would say not. Is that when it goes silent, I feel like I've been hung up on.
2: See, that's what I said yesterday.
3: And then you start
2: doing the, are you there?
3: Are you there?
2: Did I lose you? And of course, if you're on hold, nobody's going to reply.
3: Well, no.
2: So, you know, give me the elevator music. Betsy, you can sit down. I mean, you are. You just can't say anything yet. All right.
1: Why can't she?
2: Because we only have two functional microphones. Oh. I'm on one and Chuck's on the other.
3: I'm going to give mine up in a minute.
2: Yeah.
3: Oh, he has to. Since you brought it up.
2: Yeah.
3: My band is playing tomorrow night at Fairfield Bay at Crappy Jack's.
2: Did I bring that up? We brought that up earlier, didn't we?
1: Yeah.
3: I think so.
2: Yeah. Crappy Jack's Crab Shack.
3: Crappy Jack's Seafood.
2: In Fairfield Bay.
3: Fairfield Bay.
2: All right, here we go.
0: The Electric Cooperatives of Arkansas present Trivia-diculous with Rick and Don on the Point 94.1. This is your chance at a genuine paper crown of knowledge. Electric Cooperatives of Arkansas, better connected together. Nothing matters more.
2: And that's Crappy Jack's?
3: Yes.
2: Crab Shack?
3: Seafood.
2: Okay, as opposed to Crabby Jack's?
3: Just Crappy Jack's
2: Crab Shack.
1: No more coffee for Rick.
2: Here's your question from the Electric Cooperatives of Arkansas. In conjunction with Arkansas Mailing Services, this at-work activity was given its name in 1952 because of a series of commercials, an ad campaign that was running at the time.
1: Mm-hmm. Fruitcake Dave said, Chuck, that's his band, as in it's your band.
3: The band that I'm in.
1: It's funny. All I have is break me off a piece of that Kit Kat bar jingle in my head now.
2: You're welcome. 501-614-9410. This at work activity was given its name in 1952 because of a series of commercials. I don't know if it was radio and TV or just TV, but it was part of an ad campaign.
1: Was it water cooler talk?
3: Water cooler. Mm-mm.
2: No, that's a good guess though.
3: Smoke break.
2: Break me off a piece of that Kit Kat bar.
1: Lunch and learn. I think that was later, Keller.
2: You are a... Y'all did it again. Look at this. Look at this, baby.
1: Production quota.
2: Kisses and everything.
1: Talking on your soapbox?
2: This is a...
3: That's politicking.
1: Standing around the copier?
2: No, that's how we gently say we're griping about something. You want one of these?
1: Toolbox talk.
2: You guys talk amongst yourselves.
1: Ooh, potluck.
2: Got stuff to do.
3: Love a good potluck.
1: Arrive late and leave early. Clocking in and out.
2: No.
3: No.
2: No.
3: That's a good guess.
2: Very
1: safety
2: good guess.
1: Standards.
2: No.
3: Safety standards in the 50s.
2: This at work activity was given a name in 1952 because of
3: sleeping
2: a series
3: on the job
2: of commercials. Part of an ad campaign.
1: Micromanaging.
2: Do we need a clue?
1: I don't think, no. I don't think we were Xeroxing anything at that point, Scott.
2: Maybe that was a euphemism for something else, Dawn.
1: Oh. Loafing?
2: You can, I think you can actually listen on headphones if you want to. I think they'll work. At work activity was given a name.
1: OSHA.
2: I don't know if we actually still use this as commonly as we used to.
3: All hands on deck.
2: Can't hear you, Betsy.
1: Brown bagging.
3: Ooh, brown bagging.
2: Here, tap that. No, still not working.
1: Safety meetings. Ooh, take five.
2: Those are good, too.
3: Those are good.
2: Those are tasty. I think I'd rather have a take five than break me off a piece of that Kit Kat bar.
1: Vera says secretary pool.
2: This at-work activity was given its name in 1952 because of a series of commercials, part of an ad campaign. Mm-hmm. Okay, so if we said good to the last drop, would that help you?
3: Oh, okay. Got it.
2: Okay.
1: Pencil pushing?
3: Good to the last drop is your clue.
2: That's your clue. Good to the last drop.
3: The clue
2: there we go. We've got plenty of... Yes.
3: The password is good to the last drop.
2: The password is coffee break. Yeah, part of an ad campaign. Now I want to go find it.
1: Oh, my goodness. We don't really have to do that.
2: No, I want to go find it. And then we're going to meet Lacey.
3: And then he's going to send us the link that we're not going to watch.
2: No, right? I'm not. I'm not going to do it. I am not going to chuck the promo guy you.
3: Because if you do, I'm going to Rick Steele you.
2: That's fine.
3: And you're going to be like, did you watch that video I sent you? And I'm going to go,
2: no.
3: Nope. No.
2: No, that's what Jeff Allen does to you. I don't do that to you. If I send you a video, I don't follow up and ask you if you watched it.
3: I'm not going to if you do send it.
2: Okay, 729. We're going to meet Lacey here in a few minutes. Betsy's in, back from D.C. in her whirlwind tour. You look tired.
3: Thanks,
2: Rick. Must have been a good time in D.C.
1: That is not the most flattering thing to say.
3: Thanks, Rick. You look dumb.
2: Well, everybody knows that. Come on, that's why I'm on the radio, so people can't see how dumb I look.
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0: Yes, indeed. Shout it out loud. That's Kiss on the Point 94.1, 739. Ask it and answered our Triviaiculous question from the Electric Cooperatives of Arkansas. On the Point, this work activity was given a name in 1952 because of an ad campaign. Mm-hmm. It was the coffee break. And then James wants to know, was that before or after the smoke break?
1: That was...
2: They came together.
0: We, save one, were all part of that era when the smoke break and the coffee break were kind of the same thing.
1: Yeah, they were basically the same thing.
0: I remember having to go to the teacher's lounge and get somebody when I was in elementary school, and you walk in there and open the door, and it was like a fog.
1: And you were like...
0: No, it smelled like everybody's house back then.
1: So, Brent wants to know if Chuck, if we have a swag shop where people can buy our t-shirts.
0: Okay, let's go back to the...
2: No, is the answer.
0: He's been doing radio forever. He knows if you don't talk into a microphone, nobody can hear you.
2: I'll relay.
0: All right, Dawn, any traffic information? Do we have anything going on?
1: 501-614-9410.
0: That Good News Traffic Report, by the way, brought to you by the Good Feet Store. Get that Good Feet feeling today. You can stop by their store in Conway, Elsinger Boulevard next to Target. I-30 in the shops next to All Aboard in Benton. Betsy is back. And when I said that you looked tired, I don't mean that in the sense that you didn't get enough sleep. I mean that in the sense that you had a great time.
2: Yes, did. Very much.
0: Her whirlwind tour of the nation's capital.
2: Mm-hmm. All the Smithsonians.
0: This dog.
2: She's pretty awesome.
0: Yeah. Looks like a character from the new edition of Hank the Cow Dog.
2: So staff member Corey picked this one out, and he's a good picker. He knows how to pick them. I mean, I was obsessed with her by the time we were on university yesterday. She's just lovely.
0: Okay, so we don't have a banana for scale, but if I were to describe her, 25, 30 pounds?
2: 27 and a half.
0: Okay, and...
2: Nailed it.
0: Absolute medium.
2: Yeah.
0: Yeah, and size.
2: Squishy like a puppy.
0: Yes.
2: I mean, she's not
0: lean
2: a
0: like
2: puppy.
0: A greyhound.
2: She's just past puppy stage. Yes. Like, she's... somewhere between one and two.
0: She is the happiest girl.
2: She's so happy. And that's actually kind of remarkable because, unfortunately, she has been at the shelter for almost 6 weeks.
0: What?
2: Yes. So the circumstances that she came to the shelter under meant that she was not made available after 7 days or 3 days, like an owner surrender or a stray. She, you know, was on hold for a while, and she just recently became available for adoption.
0: Okay.
2: So that's why she's been there for so long, and we hope that she's going to get adopted.
0: She is good to go as she sits right now. There is, yeah.
2: She's great. She's house trained. She's easy on leash, easy in the car, a great size.
0: Easy like a Sunday morning.
2: That's right. Yeah, she's awesome. Sweet. She slept in the bedroom with me last night and just curled up and didn't make a peep. But then, like, when it's playtime, she's ready to play.
0: All right.
2: So, situational appropriate energy.
0: I also think she's one of those get-along dogs.
2: Mm-hmm.
0: Gets along with everybody.
2: Mm-hmm.
0: And probably the same getting along with other dogs.
2: Yeah, she came in with a couple of dogs.
0: Okay.
2: And every time she's encountered other dogs around the shelters, it's clear she wants to play with them.
0: I showed the boss her picture that you sent yesterday, and I said, here's who we're having on tomorrow. And she said, is that a blue heeler?
2: Yeah. Mm-hmm. Blue heeler mix, at least.
0: With a...
2: Yeah, with the mask, the Phantom of the Opera.
0: Yeah, a black patch.
2: And the big ears.
0: Beautiful.
2: Yeah. She's just adorable.
0: She really is.
2: And so gentle.
0: Yes, that's the get-along part.
2: Yeah, very gentle.
0: And likes her some biscuits.
2: Yeah, of course. Who doesn't?
0: Well, it depends on the biscuit.
2: That's right.
0: Let's call Betsy, see if we can find a place for Lacey to go. 501-725-0250.
2: That's it. That's the number.
0: Because we've had a pretty good run. I mean, we've found some, thanks to all of you,
2: mm-hmm.
0: we have found some homes for these pups, and we need to find one for Miss Lacey. Somebody looks like they took off part of her tail.
2: Yeah, she is missing part of her tail.
0: But that's okay.
2: She doesn't need the full tail.
0: Now she's found the dog biscuit.
2: Smart girl.
0: Dawn, do you have any questions?
1: No.
0: Come here, baby.
2: Okay.
0: All right.
2: And Chiquita that I had on 4 and 16 yesterday, she's still available. So, I mean, if you like Lacey, if you want a little bit bigger dog, Chiquita has a very similar look to her. She came into the shelter also 6 weeks ago, but with 10 puppies.
1: Wow.
2: So, yeah, big crew. And also a male adult dog that we believe is her brother, who we DNA tested, and he's German Shepherd, Prisa Canario, and a bunch of other things. But kind of a cool breed mix. She's real pretty.
1: Wow.
2: Unique looking, much like Lacey, but in a slightly bigger package.
0: If I thought I could get away with it and the boss wouldn't notice, I would take this one home with me today.
2: I know.
0: In fact, I would tell you, just leave her right here.
2: Yeah, I would be happy to.
0: Yeah. She really is that special.
2: Yeah.
0: 501-725-0250. Glad you're back safe.
2: Thank you.
0: And I guess we'll see you next Friday.
2: I'll be here.
0: All right. Sounds good.
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1: Man, looks like Lacey's getting ready to go.
2: On National Mutt Day?
1: I know. We were just looking at this on the news. It's National Mutt Day. She needs to find a place to go. Call Betsy, 501-725-0250. I know, and Dawn would do the same if she was in studio.
2: Mm-hmm.
1: It seems like we say this every Friday. Okay? But these pups need you, and we need you to need them. Mm-hmm. But she really is a gem. She's that kind of dog. Much like the one that Haley brought up last week.
3: They want you to want them. They need you.
1: You know, that'd
3: them.
1: Make a great song.
3: They'd love you to love them.
1: All right, McGeeins.com. McGee Insurance North Little Rock brings you stuff to start your day. On this day in history, July 31st, 51 years ago today, Chuck, Jimmy Hoffa was reported missing.
3: Whoa. Still missing?
1: Still missing. Birthdays, Mark Cuban, 68. Wesley Snipes, how old?
3: Wesley Snipes is going to be 65.
1: Or 64. Close. J.K. Rowling.
2: Yeah.
3: J.K. Rowling is also 65.
1: 61. Dean Cain, 60. And if Harry Potter was real, he'd be 46 today. Hmm. How about that?
2: Zach Brown.
3: Okay. Zach Brown's birthday.
2: Mm-hmm.
3: He's 46.
2: Ooh, close. 48. How about Geraldine Chaplin?
3: Geraldine Chaplin?
2: Charlie Chaplin's daughter.
3: She's 78.
2: Ooh, 82.
3: I was close.
2: You're close.
1: Okay, Chuck and I were talking about this earlier. So picture in your mind, it's 1984.
2: Mm-hmm.
1: Okay, let's go back 40 plus years. Things you never thought you would say 40 years ago. Wait, what? Madonna's doing part of the halftime show for the World Cup? Yes. The Rolling Stones are still on tour? Yes. And your vacuum cleaner could be a national security risk. What? My Hoover that I plug in? No. The Roomba-style vacuums coming under the eye of the Federal Communications Commission as a national security threat for cybersecurity. Mm-hmm. This only applies to the new vacuums. So if you've already got one, they already know everything they need to know about you.
2: Right.
3: So in 84, we barely knew who Madonna was. Isn't that funny?
1: That's not true. I knew who she was. I watched her videos.
3: But she had only been out for like a year.
1: Just because you didn't have MTV.
3: In 84, she had three songs that were big?
1: Out there in Hoxie, where you live.
3: Yeah. Who's saying? In 84, she was still brand
1: new. Dawn, we have reports of a ladder in the road, 30 westbound between mile marker 126, around mile marker 126.
2: I mean, at least it's not an oven.
1: Yeah, so. And he said it's a really expensive ladder.
2: Oh, it's a nice ladder, too.
1: It's going to get very much more expensive if you hit that thing, so.
2: Right?
1: Yeah.
2: I mean, there is a little bit of slowdown as you're headed onto 30 from 40 there in front of the big churches, but other than that and the ladder... 501-614-9410.
1: Okay, give you a chance to go to the ball game. A voucher for a Travs home game coming up for games. Two today, really?
3: It's always been two.
1: Oh, it has?
3: Yeah.
1: Well, yeah.
3: We're going to send one person.
1: No.
3: Gives you one ticket.
1: It's a voucher for two people, not mm-hmm. two vouchers for four people.
3: This is what we live with, y'all.
2: I just want to say, Like a Virgin came out in 1984.
1: Okay.
3: That's what I'm saying. She was.
1: What did you just say, Chuck? This is what we live with.
3: This is what we live with every day.
1: And yet, he is still here.
2: Oh.
1: Game show to go, coming up in about 15 minutes.
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2: All right. 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Tomorrow's going to be a big day. Big, big day. I don't know if you got the text message from them, Dawn, but I did. 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The real deal and your chance to get ahead of the curve. The only thing you've got to do, if you do go out there tomorrow, say you get her a really nice diamond bracelet or some diamond earrings, is where are you going to hide it so she doesn't find it? Until Christmas. Because this is a great chance for you to get ahead of the Christmas shopping for that
1: Just
2: special
1: don't
2: somebody.
1: Forget where you hid it.
2: Yeah, I did that. I actually did
1: that,
2: one year at Christmas. 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But I found it a year later when I was hiding other Christmas stuff. 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
2: By the way, the weather's just going to be very hot today and cooling off a little bit tomorrow. Today, upper 90s, tomorrow right around 90, Sunday right around 90. We are sitting with sunshine, the crepe myrtles are happy. Smiling back at us.
1: Very happy.
2: 80. Okay, we're going to spin Dawn's wheel of random trivia. As Chuck the promo guy aptly pointed out, we've been calling it a voucher, but this voucher is good for two of you to go to a Trav's home game. Okay? I thought that was kind of baked into. So when he said two, I'm like, oh. But we've got a voucher for you to go to a Trav's home game of your choice if you answer this question. All right, Dawn.
1: Okay. Ready?
2: Yes.
1: This animal can go on about 5 minutes of sleep. So, only needs about 5 minutes of sleep every day. What animal is that?
2: Text in to win, 501-614-9410, and let us know in the text if you're just playing for fun. This animal can go.
1: It is not Carl's 2-year-old.
2: On about 5 minutes of sleep. I like that really long, dramatic pause you put in the middle.
1: Right?
2: Because I thought this animal can go.
1: It can go. Mm-hmm. It can go. It can go missing for days, and now we know why.
2: On 5 minutes of sleep.
1: 5 minutes of sleep.
2: Hmm. The boss would tell you it's me.
1: It's not a party animal. I can't keep up with the... Stop moving.
2: I want to take a guess, but if I guess, I might...
1: Absolutely not. You may not guess. It's not a hummingbird. Oh, we already have answers. Quite a few of them are just for fun answers. It is not snake. That is terrifying. The horseman says horse. It is not a horse.
2: So since we're talking about critters, I've not seen the turtles.
1: Oh, no.
2: Okay. That's okay. They didn't get flushed out yesterday or the day before. So I have no idea where Hashmark and Smudge are. But I told you about the backyard guard robins. And they insist on building a nest on the downspout out by our back door.
1: Oh.
2: I have no issue with it, except every time we walk out there, they fly away. And I keep like, listen, just chill out, will you?
1: Well, just sneak a camera up there.
2: No, baby bird actually branched out a couple of days ago.
1: Oh, okay.
2: And the boss walked outside and turned to the left while she was... And there's the bird sitting on this, staring back at her like, hey, what's your name?
1: Do you know where my mom and dad went?
2: You see my mom?
1: I don't know where she went.
2: So I think we're done with Critterpalooza at the ranch for a little while. All right. What is the correct answer, since we have so many?
1: Well, we have a lot of correct answers, so we're going to have to go back and take a look. But this animal can go every day on about 5 minutes of sleep. It's a giraffe.
2: Okay, I would never have guessed that. You should have let me guess. I was going to say a rabbit.
1: Nope.
2: Or a hare.
1: Nope, it is a giraffe. They said in the wild, they sleep 30 minutes to maybe 2 hours, 2 hours a day, but that can be broken up into naps of like 5 minutes here and 5 minutes there. And they only lay down to sleep when they need a long, deep sleep. Otherwise, they're just snoozing standing up.
2: A giraffe.
1: That's why that one in South Texas, we couldn't catch it, because while we were snoozing, it was sneaking off to the next spot. Made sense then.
2: I think Texas. I just think Texas needs a herd of giraffe.
1: You think?
2: Yes.
1: I mean, I already have zebras on my house.
2: It could be our own version of Jurassic Park. Put a big gate right there at Studio Southwest. Be awesome.
1: Just let them walk around staring at people.
2: 8:22.
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0: Strap it and smack it. 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Rick and Dawn in the morning on The Point 94.1.

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Still waiting. I've been ready for 20 minutes. It's 8:33. Rick and Dawn in the morning. Sun's up. Beautiful day. Happy Friday, everybody. I just read an epic talkie texting. Tell you more here in a minute. Right now, Thin Lizzy, the boys are back on the Point 94.1.

0: Boys are back in town. Thin Lizzy from the Point 94.1. It's 8:37, Rick and Dawn in the morning, getting you, hopefully, with a smile on your face into the weekend. Let's get you caught up on traffic if we have anything to talk about.
1: We don't have anything to talk about?
0: Traffic-wise.
1: Oh, traffic-wise. Well, no. 501-614-9410.
0: All right, talkie-texty time. Mm-hmm. Love talkie-texties. Okay? Mm-hmm. Here's the actual text message. You ready? In 1983, a small flip 110 camera. I knew everything in detail. My wife purchased the floor. I knew what it was. I said what it was and been accused of following her around every Christmas thereafter.
1: Yeah, I read that, but I didn't really know. Context was very important, and I was lost.
0: The same person. I shot a fruitcake with a 44 Magnum one Christmas. It stopped the bullet.
1: Well, they are pretty dense.
0: Somebody called and asked about Lacey, the pup we had in this morning, and said, you know, how big is Lacey? I'm going to say a small two-bedroom apartment size.
1: Oh. You think so?
0: Yeah, she is not a big girl. Beautiful. I'm telling you, this is a dog. Easy. So let's hope that Lacey finds a place to call home. Because all she wants to do is sit and stream shows with you. You know, it could be House of the Dragon. It could be Shogun. The boss is watching Shogun right now.
1: Oh.
0: The second season comes out in September.
1: Hmm.
0: Have you seen that?
1: Nope.
0: A lot of reading, but it's very good.
1: Mm-hmm.
0: What is going on?
1: What?
0: I keep hearing bubbles on your end.
1: Oh, it's the... I'm in another group chat. Stupid thing. I'm ignoring it.
0: Mm-hmm. There it is.
1: I'm telling you. It's the group chat going off, and I'm not going to look at it right now. I've already told them that I'm not interested in the drama at the moment.
0: The sound lava lamps would make if they could make sounds.
1: Ooh. Yeah. I don't know. They're talking about Christmas and stuff, and I'm like,
0: darn
1: no,
0: right
1: I'm not. I'm not ready to talk about Christmas. Just stop texting. Yeah.
0: Darn right they are.
1: Talking about Christmas?
0: Yeah.
1: Why?
0: Have you seen House of the Dragon?
1: Parts of it.
0: Okay, it's actually better than Game of Thrones.
1: I haven't seen all of it.
0: Yeah,
1: it's. Isn't there a second season coming out?
0: I'm on the second season now. I think there's a season four is coming out. I think it's four. Could be wrong. Okay, there we go. Wait a minute.
1: Oh, and Jim said, thanks for Panama.
0: Oh, you're welcome, Jim. Is that the same Jim that incorrectly answered our Trivia-diculous question with something ridiculous earlier?
1: Probably, yeah.
0: Okay. Mm-hmm. All right. Go back and check and double-check and triple-check, and you'll see. 8:41.
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0: 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It's 8:51 coming up on 9 o'clock. Rick and Dawn in the morning.
1: Mm-hmm. No, I think they gave up.
0: Finally. I keep texting her and she won't text back. What's... I'm not tired of this rubbish. I'm not doing this.
1: They should be used to it. Ask my parents.

0: Fridays, Fridays, Fridays. You gotta love them if today is your Friday. Still haven't found what I'm looking for. The Point 94.1, that's U2. Still sounds as fresh to me as it did back in the day. How old is that song?
1: I don't know.
0: Almost 40 years old? That's kind of amazing.
1: I don't even...
0: I know that was before you were born.
1: I didn't even remember that, you know, Charlie Chaplin had an 80-some-year-old daughter. So, I mean, you know. I'm
0: not sure why. I don't think most of us knew that. I mean, I knew Geraldine Chapman, Chaplin was around.
1: Mm-hmm.
0: She's been in a lot of stuff, but she hasn't been in a lot of stuff lately. Charlie Chaplin was a very busy fella.
1: Mm-hmm.
0: Very busy fella.
1: He was all over the place.
0: Hmm.
1: And didn't say a word.
0: And some places more than once.
1: So I have a new goose.
0: Uh-oh. Is this a porch goose?
1: No, it's a desk goose. To go with my other desk goose. Why am I losing my voice?
0: So it's a Danish desk goose.
1: I don't think it's Danish.
0: Is there a Danish next to your goose?
1: No. There should be, but no.
0: All right, so you got... Does Mr. Parker know about this?
1: I don't think he's noticed it yet.
0: Or maybe he... Nah, I'm sure he would have said something if he had noticed it.
1: I don't think he's noticed it. He probably would have.
0: You sent me a picture.
1: I actually bought two of them, and I put one on my desk, and I put one in the middle of the kitchen table just to see if he noticed.
0: Okay, that is, yeah, that is funny.
1: I mean, I'm just waiting to see if he
0: notices. Wow, you are really ahead of the curve.
1: What?
0: I mean, it's not even October yet, and you're already doing this.
1: Look, here's what I've decided. There are no rules anymore.
0: No, there's not.
1: Kids are wearing winter gear all summer. They get the hoodies on, the whole thing, all summer long. And shorts in the winter. Half of the stores I've been in are already selling everything from Halloween to New Year's. We just haven't gotten to Valentine's Day this early. And there's no rules. So I am going to put my Christmas decorations out on my porch this weekend and then decorate the inside of the house with, you know, Thanksgiving and
0: I don't know how you Halloween. Do it. You've got two jobs. You've got two jobs. You barely sleep. And you've got all this extracurricular activity, all this extra time to do this stuff. At some point, do you just get tired?
1: Mm-hmm, yes. I think it's called ADHD, though.
0: Okay. Well, that makes sense.
1: Yeah. At least that's what, you know, they tell me. Hmm. But, yeah. No.
0: Hey,
1: we're
0: living in an age now where your robot vacuum cleaner could be...
1: Can spy on me.
0: an issue with national security. So, yeah, anything goes. You just do what you want.
1: The vacuum cleaner's wandering around after me going... What's she going to do next?
0: Nah, just, you know, cameras, listening, all kinds of stuff.
1: Is she talking to herself again?
0: Who's she talking
1: to? She is. Who's she talking to? Why is the cat talking to her?
0: We all kind of reach that age, don't we?
1: What is it with this human? I'm just saying.
0: Did I just hear the cat talk back?
1: Right.
0: Did the cat just reply?
1: The cat just answer her question. Yeah, it's been...
0: Well, if there are any foreign groups out there that are listening to what we do in the morning...
1: Yeah, good luck.
0: They're like, yeah, don't worry about those two. A couple of knuckleheads.
1: It's just that it's those that you got to keep an eye on, I think.
0: You think?
1: They seem so innocent and tired.
0: Yeah, that's how they get you.
1: All right, well, have a good weekend.
0: All right, Dawn, you too. I'm not sure what your plans are, but whatever they are, be safe and enjoy your decorating.
1: Okay, bye.
0: Wait, nope.
1: What? They should already know to be nice to somebody. I've told them all week.
0: I thought it was do something nice for somebody.
1: Oh, yeah, do something nice too. Bye.
2: 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We got the big deals at the big lots. Got the big deals at the big lot.
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0: Scorpions, no one like you from the Point 94.1 forecast for today. It doesn't look like it now, but it's going to be by the afternoon. According to the National Weather Service, sunny and very hot. Today, upper 90s. Tomorrow, right at 90. Sunday, right at 90. We're going to stay there for into the first part of next week. We'll see how it works out. We've got a few clouds, 85.
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The Point 94.1 is cranking up the classic rock with a no-repeat workday. 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

0: Rod Stewart's Young Turks on The Point 94.1. That'll do it for me, kids. Dawn and I back with you Monday morning. Get your work week underway. We won't talk about such nonsense today, though. Happy Friday. Getting into the weekend. I'll see you back here tomorrow morning at 7. Do get home safely to the ones you love most. Until then, have a great day, everybody.
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Bang, bang, the point, 94.1, Central Arkansas' classic rock station with the Warrior from Scandal. It's 10:08 and it's Friday. TGIF. Up next, I got Billy Joel for you. Got some Tom Petty on the way.

0: 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And I just want to point out, if you do talk to text, just type it out. It's three letters. Because if you tell it to send when, it'll type when, and that won't get you into the drawing. 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
1: 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We have got an actual news headline, and you get to fill in the blank on the Point text line, 501-614-9410. The first correct choice, you get Friday bragging rights going into the weekend. Woman jailed after allegedly biting blank. Woman jailed after allegedly biting blank. A Walmart employee. B, a mailman. Or C, a dog. What do you think it was? Point 94.1.
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1: Let's wrap up your Hole in the Headline. Woman jailed after allegedly biting blank. A Walmart employee, a mailman, or a dog? All right, Kevin, 26. Take those bragging rights into the weekend. Yeah, congratulations. Curtis, Kevin, Jerry, Sherwood Jake, Rebecca, Mike P., Donald B., Rhonda, and Candy, you all get bragging rights for the weekend because you were correct as well. The answer was C. A deputy in Oregon was sent to a disturbance. A neighbor reported a woman was chasing vehicles. The deputy's report said when he got there, he saw a man running towards a camper screaming. When the deputy got into the camper, he saw a 41-year-old with a black retriever in a hold while she was biting its ear. After they got the woman away from the dog, she was taken into custody. I'm going to guess drugs might have been involved, maybe. Point 94.1.

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0: 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Yes, that's Living Color, and it's 11:11 on your Friday. Up next, I got Def Leppard for you. Got some Jimi Hendrix on the way. Journey's coming up, too. Tomorrow night, big show. Point 94.1, welcoming Brian Adams with special guest Pat Benatar and Neil Giraldo to Simmons Bank Arena. 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

0: The Point, 94.1, Central Arkansas' classic rock station, the damn Yankees with High Enough. I'm Jeff Allen. It's 11:40. I've got Pat Benatar coming up next, the All Request Lunch Hour right around the corner. I wanted to mention this because I did get a text from someone that wasn't aware of what's going on. The National Bikers Roundup is in town this week. They have all settled in to the Arkansas State Fairgrounds as their home base. And there could be close to 40,000 people in town for this. So a lot of motorcycles. And they're here through Sunday. I know this morning they were planning a ride over to Central High School. So you'll be seeing a lot more motorcycles on the road today. And it is the National Bikers Roundup. It's in town this week. So let's welcome them all to Little Rock. Give them some courtesy. Don't follow too close. Keep your eyes open. Watch out for motorcycles. You know the old saying, look twice, save a life. Let's make them feel welcome while they're here. It's great for the city to have something like this here, for sure. Pat Benatar's next on The Point.
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0: The Point, 94.1, Central Arkansas' classic rock station. That's Ozzy, Revelation, Mother Earth. It's 12:11. That request came in from James May. Happy to do that for you. It's a great chance for me to talk about this Ozzy weekend we're getting ready to kick off on The Point 94.1. We're going to be spotlighting the biggest songs from Ozzy and Black Sabbath, digging out some lost classics you haven't heard in a while, like that one. Text to win Ozzy's Diary of a Madman album on vinyl. That's compliments of Retro Rose Records in Benton. Just text the word WIN, W-I-N, those three letters to 501-614-9410. 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

0: 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A little Lynyrd Skynyrd on the All Request Lunch Hour. 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

0: 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That's Bad Company, Silver, Blue, and Gold. Yeah, feel-good song for this Friday. It's 12:42. The All Request Lunch Hour continues next with AC/DC on the way. And it looks like we're just about filled up, but I'm going to do my best to get them all out here for you. On The Point, 94.1. We got the big deals at the big lots.
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0: All right, I got about three requests for AC/DC today. I'm going to go with the first one that came in from Hogg from Maumelle. Here you go on the point, 94.1.

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Lonely Old Night, that's John Mellencamp. It's 110. Stick around, I got E.

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1: We have a pair of tickets for you to go to a Travs home game this season. They'll go to the first caller that has a correct answer, 501-614-9410. It's a birth anniversary today for this person, born in 1923, passed away in 2006 at the age of 83. This individual had a huge impact on music. Both artists and music fans can appreciate things he did, all the people he worked with. And he passed away from an accident that happened at a concert. Can you tell me who was born this day in 1923? 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

All right, let's wrap up School of Rock, which is brought to you by the Good Feet Store. Get the good feet feeling today. The Good Feet Store in Conway off El Segar Boulevard next to Target at Benton off I-30 and the shops at Benton next, all aboard. We got answers today, yes. Iris and Tim, I think it was a dead heat for who got in first with the correct answer. Born this day in 1923, passed away in 2006 at the age of 83. Huge impact on music in general. Ahmet Ertegun. Ahmet Ertegun was the co-founder of Atlantic Records. He made stars in the early days out of people like Ray Charles, Aretha Franklin. He worked very closely with Led Zeppelin, the Rolling Stones, Crosby, Stills, Nash & Young. He co-founded the Rock and Roll Hall of Fame and ironically died after he fell backstage at a Rolling Stones concert. Point 94.1.

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0: 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Brian Adams, Somebody on Live in Concert. 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

0: The Point, 94.1, Central Arkansas Classic Rock Station with Duran Duran's Rio. It's 2:41, Quiet Riot coming up next for you. Mike Kennedy coming in at 3, too, so stick around for him. And this weekend, we're doing an Ozzy weekend on The Point 94.1, so we'll be spotlighting the biggest songs from Ozzy and Black Sabbath, and we'll dig out some lost classics you haven't heard in a while. Text if you want to win Ozzy's Diary of a Madman album on vinyl. Compliments of Retro Rose Records in Benton. Well, if you want a chance to win that, text the word WIN, W-I-N. Three letters, you want to win the record. 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Like I said, Mike's on the way for you next, right after Quiet Riot on The Point 94.1.
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Heading out the door, Mike's on the way next. 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
1: It's the finally Friday edition of Remember That Year. Thank you for listening this afternoon. Let's play Remember That Year, a trivia game. We'll give you three clues: song, movie, and headline. You try to figure out the year they have in common. 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All right, here come your three clues. First clue is a song from Toto. All I wanna do when I wake up in the morning is see Second clue is a movie.
2: Gandhi, Mohandas K. Gandhi.
3: Well, whoever you are, we don't want you here. I suggest you get back on that train before it leaves.
2: They seem to want me.
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1: Third clue is a headline.
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6: The flamboyant auto executive said he was interested in arranging a drug deal to raise $60 million to save his failing sports car company.
1: All right, put your thinking cap on. What year do you think those three things have in common? Toto, Rosanna, the song clue, Gandhi, the movie, a really long movie, and John DeLorean arrested. That's the headline. What year was that? Text me. 5-

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13: 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Three clues, song, movie, headline, and they have a year in common. 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
14: All I want to do when I wake up in the morning is see your eyes. Rosanna, Rosanna.
15: My name is Gandhi, Mohandas K. Gandhi.
16: Well, whoever you are, we don't want you here. I suggest you get back on that train before it leaves.
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19: The flamboyant auto executive said he was interested in arranging a drug deal to raise $60 million to save his failing sports car company.
13: That year was 1982. Did you figure it out? 1982, the year we were looking for. Bragging rights for the entire weekend going to these folks. James got it, so did Curtis, Karen number two, Jerry, Eddie, Larisha, Donna, and Jim. Tara got it, so did Pierce, James, Dustin, Jamie, Matthew, Gerald, and Lyle. Tim got it, Candy, Ted, Bobby, Teresa, and Mandy knew it. So did Joe, Tabitha, Dale, John, Joseph, and Randy. All knew that it was 1982.

0: 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So make it happen.
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Right now, Van Halen.

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1: 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This one for Lyle. Haven't heard this song in a while, but I like it. It's Abacab from Genesis on The Point.

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0: 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You Give Love a Bad Name. It's Bon Jovi and a great song. I had that one turned up really loud. My ears are ringing a little because it was that loud. Looking forward to the cooler weather this weekend. I mean, it's hot now. Heat advisory, it's 100, feels like 111. 10 degrees cooler tomorrow, I will take it. 89 for the high tomorrow. Sunday's high, also 89. And, boy, I got really excited when I saw that the low Sunday night was going to be in the 60s. 60s? Yes. I'll take it. I'll take that any day of the week. Let's check traffic. 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Good Feet Store in Conway off Elsinger Boulevard next to Target and in Benton off I-30 in the Shops at Benton next to All Aboard. And traffic right now, a beautiful sea of nothingness. We like it that way. No accidents, no hazards, no backups. Let's keep it that way. If you see any problems on the roads, let me know. Call or text 501-614-9410.
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It's 4:34. We are getting ready to play Mike's Match Game. 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
1: The Friday edition of Mike's Match Game brought to you by Little Rock's historical Midtown Billiards on South Main, open till 5 in the morning. Go over there, have a burger and a beer after work today. Happy hour's going on until 8. We are playing for fun today on Match Game, so what you can do is text me your answer for fun, 501-614-9410. 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Probably would help, right? Fill-in-the-blank today, Mary said, I think my new dentist used to be a plumber. He tried to fix my teeth with a blank. Mary said, I think my new dentist used to be a plumber. He tried to fix my teeth with blank. A lot of good possible answers on this one, and got a variety of answers on the panel, so let's see who you match with. Again, text your answer for fun, 501-614-9410. Yeah, I already see people matching with me. All right, what do you think? 501-614-9410. Point traffic still looking pretty good. The only heavy spot right now is 30 westbound, 430 interchange there by Bass Pro. I'm seeing stop-and-go traffic through there. Nothing causing that other than just heavy traffic. Don't see an accident. If you see any problems, let me know. Call or text 501-614-9410.
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1: All right, let's see who you matched with today on Mike's Match Game. We're playing for fun, and the fill-in-the-blank today, Mary said, I think my new dentist used to be a plumber. He tried to fix my teeth with blank. Jeff Allen said he tried to fix my teeth with silicone, like caulk. Chuck the promo guy said plumber's putty. Dawn said wrench. That would hurt. David said pipe wrench. That would hurt more. I said a plunger. All good answers. So those are the matches today. If you said he tried to fix her teeth with silicone, caulk, plumber's putty, a wrench, a pipe wrench, or a plunger, match for you today. Good job.
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The Point 94.1 with Mike Kennedy, kicking off the weekend with Ozzy Osbourne. And a reminder, it's an Ozzy weekend. The Ozzy weekend kicks off tomorrow morning. It's Ozzy Osbourne, Black Sabbath hits, and lost classics all day Saturday, all day Sunday. 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
1: Three stupid stories that'll make you feel better about yourself. This is Stupid News on The Point 94.1. We'll start with a couple of stupid guys in Virginia. They used toothbrushes to dig a hole and escape from prison. So what do you think the first thing they did when they were free? Well, they went to IHOP for some pancakes. Well, they walked in the restaurant, ordered pancakes, and other customers inside the restaurant noticed them and called police, who came and arrested them and took them back to jail. Next, we've got a candidate for Dad of the Year. This dad went into a supermarket with his son, stole a whole bunch of meat, then took off, leaving his son behind, still in the store. Police interviewed the son and were able to get the dad's name and address, went to his house, and arrested the dad. And finally, we've got a stupid factory worker in the UK. He accidentally cut off part of his thumb on the machine he was working on. He was out of work and recovering for a while, and on his first day back to work, his boss asked him to show exactly how the accident happened so it wouldn't happen again. And as he demonstrated the original accident, he sliced off part of his index finger. Mm-hmm. That is your daily dose of stupid. Stupid news on The Point 94.1.
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0: 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Pat Benatar, hit me with your best shot, and I am so looking forward to that show tomorrow night. 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I'm so excited about this show. 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

0: The Point 94.1 Lover Boy working for the weekend. Well, we worked for the weekend and it is now here. So now you need to do something fun. 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

0: 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L.A. Guns, The Ballad of Jane. Hope you enjoyed that one. 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

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And just a reminder, it's an Ozzy weekend. The Ozzy weekend kicks off tomorrow morning and goes all day tomorrow and all day Sunday, spotlighting all the hits from Ozzy and Black Sabbath and tons of lost classics from Ozzy and Black Sabbath all weekend long.

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